0: the color.
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0: The Grey Cup.
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Babe, just hit the pedal. If things go wrong, it's just incidental. My bad, never got the memo that you never have fun while you're in the limo. Yeah, you wanna ride in the six, you wanna dine in the six. But when I lean for the kiss, you said I'll probably.

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0: still thinking about that guy's performance at Country Thunder. Cameron Whitcomb with Quitter, and he just went platinum in Canada with his The Hard Way album, which you love to see.
1: And six nominations at the CCMAs. I was hoping this morning for a better shower just to water everything because it's been pretty hot and dry, but it lasted for like 6 seconds, it felt like, and then boom, done.
0: Just added to the humidity this morning. Already 19.
1: Shawn Mendes, Stitches.

0: 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Hope you're waking up feeling good. 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

0: I know Desa Cathedral, huge Sommer fan. That is back to friends.
1: Nice to see all these movie nights happening. Last night, they were playing Bad Guys 2 in the park. Tonight, we've got another movie, the OG Shrek.
0: It'll get going around 8:55 tonight. It's happening at Realtors Park, 170 Sunset Drive. Again, it is free. Show up, wear some bug spray, have the time of your life.
1: Maybe bring some popcorn. You got it, right?
0: They will have a canteen on site, too. I'm positive.
1: Oh, so you don't have to bring popcorn.
0: No.
1: Mariana's Trench. Z99.

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1: Just wanted to give you a traffic update.
0: Oh, my God. I have to weigh in on this conversation.
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Alex Warren joining a pretty long list of incredible artists releasing some new music. Shania Twain just dropped her new album today. You've got Shaboozey's new album next week, and then Alex Warren a little later on in August. It's Justin. I hope you're enjoying the sunshine. 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